she call me Mr. Bombastic. Tell me fantastic. Touch me on me back, she say I'm Mr. Romantic. Call me fantastic. 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

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It's something higher than man's own personal little vexation and pride self. This is something where no man can stop, because all nations are going to gather and all nations are going to say yes, I'm right. And some plenty will die, you know. But there is people who did it, who want it and know says for them one, which is the truth, the right to live, you know. Which when you take the right to live is to have the right vibe. The right vibe come from right.

0: Rasta, Rasta, Rasta, Rasta, Rasta, Rasta, Rasta, Rasta, Rasta, is in progress.
1: The system is a strain and a mess.
0: In making understanding less preaching traditional culture in the rest of the kingdom. That's a good way for a Gambian. If he's bad, then you're bad.